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He's back. I think it's time to make the floor burn. Now.

music. 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I'm your voice.

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